0: Aqui, na...
1: I keep seeing you lately, singing your favorite songs out loud, and it's making me go crazy.

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Unless you, oh, it was just an accident. You didn't even mean to, you didn't even, that was, that's so, I'm so embarrassed.

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Just what you wanted. 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I see the parties and diamonds sometimes when I close my eyes. 6 months of torture you sold to some forbidden paradise. I loved you truly.

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1: A tua música toca aqui. Letting all the ladies know what guys talk about. You know, the finer things in life. 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
2: It's 97 going into 98, and I've been doing this for mad years, paying dues. This is my heart, my purpose in life. And finally, I'm on, which brings me to realize the tough life that I had only made me stronger.
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1: A música que mais toca no mundo. Aqui, aqui.
2: First person shooter mode. We turning your song to a funeral. So them niggas that say they don't office, you better be talking about working in cubicles. Yeah, them boys had a lot, but I knew the code. A lot of niggas debating my numero. Not the three, not the two, I'm the UNO.

the Super Bowl. 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

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That's just all he know, he don't know nothing else. 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Yeah. I tried to show him. Yeah. Yeah. Yeah, yeah, yeah. Gone on you with the pick and roll. Younger flame, he in sickle mode.